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4: Something that we planned for some time as Action SA, you know, after our 2024 elections.
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6: I spent a terrible time in John Foster Square. And one of those evenings when it was tough, one of the female warders said to me, if you think they are humiliating you, wait till I tell you the story of Winnie Mandela.
7: I reached a point, I think a threshold, where the body could not take the pain anymore. And then I would faint. Those were the most beautiful moments. The body rested, and when they threw a bucket of water to wake me up, it didn't matter that I was soaking wet. I got up, I was so refreshed, and I started fighting all over again.
8: I shall never lose hope, and my people shall never lose hope. In fact, we expect that the work will go on.

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1: Today I am announcing a rule that will apply wherever the DA governs. Every rand collected for water will be protected for water. Every rand collected for electricity will be protected for electricity. Your money will no longer be treated as a political slush fund. It must be used to repair pipes, maintain substations, and replace cables. It must never disappear into big salaries, political projects, or corrupt contracts.
0: Iqembu lithembise ukuqinisekisa ukuthi abantu abakumasipala bayasebenza njengoba umasipala osebenzayo kungesiwo okulungisa okuphukile, kepha usiza nezakhamuzi ukuthi ziphile impilo engcono futhi enokuthula. 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
1: We will cut red tape for businesses and entrepreneurs. We will simplify permits for informal traders and create safe, serviced trading spaces where they can earn a living.
0: Ngakolunye uhlangothi, ogaqela isikhundla sobumeya eGoli kwi-DA uHelen Zille uthi ukuvotela yena kufana nokuvotela uzinzo kulomkhandlu dolobha.
2: We will take the fight to the criminal syndicates who are stealing cables and destroying your infrastructure. We will take the fight to corrupt officials and contractors who treat public money as if it is their own private piggy bank. We will take the fight to cadres who occupy positions they cannot perform, and to every vested interest that protects failure. Those who profit from Joburg's collapse will resist us, but we will not be intimidated.
0: Usihlalo we-DA uSolim Simanga uthi uma i-DA inganikwa ithuba lokuphatha omasipala kuleli, ingenza omkhulu umehluko.
3: In 5-10 years time, what we should be having is a celebration of halving poverty in South Africa. It's a celebration where more and more young people are finding themselves into jobs. It's a celebration where more and more young people or people are finding themselves living in decent accommodation. It's a celebration where more and more municipalities are getting clean audits and have finances that are able to sustain themselves.
0: UJordan Hill Lewis ukhuthaze izakhamuzi ukuba ziphume ngobuningi ukuyovota, wathi lokhu isinqumo sezepolitiki esizobeka ikusasa lezakhamuzi phambili.
1: In Midvale and Kocha and Swartland and Saldanhabay and Cape Town and every municipality where the DA governs across South Africa, South Africans can see what happens when clean government, capable people and disciplined financial management come together. These places are not perfect, of course not. No place is perfect. But they prove that decline is not inevitable. It is a political choice. It can be turned around. Fixing your town and your city, wherever you live, is a political choice. You can choose a better future for you and your family.
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1: We are not going to be announcing mayors of the world. We are going to announce mayoral candidates for eThekwini to serve the residents of eThekwini. We are going to announce mayoral candidates to serve residents of Kwadukuza. We are going to announce mayoral candidates to serve new people of Newcastle, the incoming mayor of eThekwini. Someone I happened to have an opportunity to work with when I joined politics. Our mayoral candidate is one and only Mr. Zwakhele Mncwango.
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2: Yeah, it's been a tough morning. And I think many of us are lost for words because no one expects something like this to happen to your loved one. You see other people go through it, and I think once it's so close to home for us, you know, we are no strangers to violence because we were born and raised in Rega Park as an area. And unfortunately, as much as you try to rise above the circumstances, there are challenges that unfortunately we cannot prevent from happening to our loved ones.
1: Ikhansela lendawo Edith Klassen usenxinxe iziphathimandla ukuba zingenelele ngokushesha endaweni yaseRega Park. 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
3: Two officers and two civilians were shot and killed. The two in the one vehicle was ladies, the civilians. And that's heartbreaking because we're in Women's Month and things like this happens. So it's frustrating to me as a woman, firstly. It's frustrating to me as a mother. I'm calling out to the authorities to come to Rega Park. Let's sit and have thorough talks and work on better plans.
1: Inyunyana iPop Crew ithi ukubulawa kwamaphoyisa kuvumelekile kanti akumele kuthathwe njengento encane. 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
4: The killing of these police officers cannot become another statistic followed by expressions of outrage before the country simply moves on. Government and SAPS management must confront police killings as a national priority. This requires strengthened crime intelligence, properly resourced specialized units, adequate staffing, reliable operational equipment, effective backup during dangerous deployments, and improved measures for the protection of police officers operating in high-risk environments.
1: Usodolobha waseGruleni uNkosindi Phile Xhakaza uhambele imindeni yabagilwa izolontambama. 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
5: All what we can commit to our communities is that all available resources, our own EMPD, we've got a number of units that are on the ground. There's various interventions that are actually being done to deal with drugs, to deal with gangsterism. But I'm certain that you know, the report will be given accordingly by the South African Police Services. Ours is to ensure that we mobilize you know, our own EMPD.
1: Uphenyo lwamaphoyisa liyaqhubeka kanti akukaboshwa muntu.
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13: This is a month also where we want to see women coming to the fore. We've appointed the Gender-Based Violence Council to lead the process of ensuring that we bring down and eliminate gender-based violence in our country. Now I have great confidence in the ability of those women that we have appointed to address the issue of gender-based violence and to lead us as a nation to ensure that we address gender-based violence much more purposefully with great leadership that they will provide and that we will be able to bring down the high levels of gender-based violence.
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3: This is a month also where we want to see women coming to the fore. We've appointed the Gender-Based Violence Council to lead the process of ensuring that we bring down and eliminate gender-based violence in our country. Now I have great confidence in the ability of those women that we have appointed to address the issue of gender-based violence and to lead us as a nation to ensure that we address gender-based violence much more purposefully with great leadership that they will provide and that we will be able to bring down the high levels of gender-based violence.
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0: 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Isikhathi 12 minutes after 12 o'clock emsakazweni Ukhozi FM. 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

0: Iskati 21 minutes after 12 o'clock. 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
1: They don't know nothing. All this stuff been warmed over and redone and it's all right. I'm glad they're getting it. I've been in this business for a long, long time and even I didn't know where the music was going for a while. And I was saying, when are they gonna find that magic? When is the music gonna get back to simple and basic? Cause I wanna go back. I wanna go back to a time when the music touched your heart and your soul and your mind and your body. 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

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I want to find those people that made that kind of music, you know. 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Thank you for giving us romance and mystery. I want to find Nat King Cole and Billy Eckstein and Marvin Gaye and Stevie Wonder and the Four Tops and the Temptations and the Pimps and Smokers. 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
5: That march helped to change the course, the character and the leadership of the struggle for freedom and justice in our country. It demonstrated that women were not merely supporters of our struggle. They were its leaders, its organizers, and they were its authors. 70 years ago, at least as we have already heard, 20,000 women from across our country gathered here at the Union Buildings. They came to the very seat of apartheid power.
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12: That march helped to change the course, the character and the leadership of the struggle for freedom and justice in our country. It demonstrated that women were not merely supporters of our struggle. They were its leaders, its organizers, and they were its authors.
9: Kusenjalo uNdunankulu waseLimpopo uDokotela Phophi Ramathuba usinxusa besifazane ukuba bafundele imisebenzi esemkhakheni bevame ukugcwala abantu besilisa. 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
4: Overcoming this scourge therefore demands that men and boys must step forward and say, not in my name. More and more men must stand forward and say, I shall not lift a hand against any woman, be it my wife, my lover, my sister, my mother, my grandmother, that I shall respect them, I shall honor them, and I shall assist them and empower them.
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4: Every woman must receive care regardless of her income, or where she lives, or whether she has a disability. It means safe pregnancy and childbirth, dignified reproductive health care, and access to family planning. It means that girls and young women have the knowledge and the services they need to prevent infection.
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4: Overcoming this scourge, therefore, demands that men and boys must step forward and say, not in my name. More and more men must stand forward and say, I shall not lift a hand against any woman, be it my wife.
1: Kusenjalo uRamaphosa ugcizelela isidingo sokwenza ngcono izinhlelo zokuthi abesifazane kube lula ukuthola izinsiza zezempilo eziseqopheleni eliphezulu.
5: Every woman must receive care regardless of her income or where she lives or whether she has a disability. It means safe pregnancy and childbirth, dignified reproductive health care and access to family planning. It means that girls and young women have the knowledge and the services they need to prevent infection.
1: Siphethe ke ngodaba oluthi ugcine iboshiwe Free State owesilisa oneminyaka engamashumi amathathu nanhlanu ubudala obefunelwe amacala okushushumbiswa kwabantu, ukuhlwengula nokubamba inkunzi. 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
5: Too few of them enter into engineering, into science, into technology. We want to see more and more women into the STEM disciplines and artisanal trades, where so many of the opportunities of today lie. We want to see more and more young girls getting into those areas that have always been delineated as areas for men only. We must do more work to change that.
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5: 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It demonstrated that women were not merely supporters of our struggle, they were its leaders, its organizers, and they were its authors.
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0: 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Right, just put him on spot to one on your corner. There was so close and so on.
4: Yeah, guy, I'm close.
0: Now we are peeling for you, too.
4: Good morning, please. So on, I said, yes, you can see.
0: Ah, and I'm going to go to the clinic.
4: I'm going to call the animals. I'm going to go to the clinic.
0: Ahead, I'm for you.
4: I'm going to go to the clinic. I'm going to go to the clinic. I'm going to go to the clinic. I'm going to go to the clinic. I'm going to go to the clinic.
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